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1: She was standing against the wall near the Tevra Hotel, holding a plastic cup as it began to rain. I dug for a coin, walked up to her and dropped it in. It fell to the bottom of an orange drink. I blushed, looked into her ravaged eyes and skin and hair prematurely graying, and said I was sorry. I thought you needed some bread. I do, she said, and smiled.

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1: 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You

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0: Okay. So what do we do now?
1: Don't underestimate them.
0: Take my advice. Don't even try.
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4: What we sell are hidden truths. Our territory is the mind. Our merchandise is fear.
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8: You must be human and corruptible.

underestimate or overlook the unpredictability of the human element.

0: Whatever.
1: I don't know, maybe, you know. Yo, guys, I'm about to just, she wants to go get drinks, man.
0: One more.
1: I'm heading out.
0: I'm about to get out of here, man.
1: Yeah. Pick up the tab, man. Why are you looking at me like that? I ain't got no money.

0: Dans vos oreilles, Fleur Benguigui and the Sensible Knots, avec leur titre More Understanding Than a Man, issu de l'album I-330.
1: I can sit by the river in the shade of a tree. I can sob when I'm lonely. I can sing when I'm free. And I know that the river wants to listen to me. For she's more understanding than a man. I can come to the river when the twilight is new. I can laugh when I'm happy. I can cry when I'm blue. And I know that the river sees my own point of view. For she's more understanding than a man.

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From the latest hit to the wisdom of old. But I'm always alone.

451 Commercial Avenue, Apartment K, Richmond, California, September 9th, 1951. Dear Lester, I'm sorry I didn't write before, and because this record wasn't sent, which I intend doing before this, everything went wrong. Tonight, we got together and kept the kids up and decided to have a little fun making this record. But of course, coming up, we didn't have any trouble. We had a lot of fun. 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Was over anxious. 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
1: And now a message from Hannibal Buress.
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1: And now a message from Hannibal Buress.
3: Hey man, I'm fucking with this shit. 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

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Used to steal my daddy's Cabernet. 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

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I changed my views, changed the

vibrations. 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Got them good vibrations. This is good vibrations.